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0: XM. It's Big D and Bubba. Make sure you're waking up with us tomorrow morning. What's it going to be? More music? More laughs?
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0: 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Just want to say thanks for being a part of the crew and always being here listening. You're awesome.
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1: 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What's it going to be? 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

religiously, like clockwork every time he sees an opening in a conversation about the way things used to be.

uphill both ways. We were kings which raised a dirt floor poor. Of course, that was back before the war. Yeah, your uncle and I made quite a pair, flying F-15s through hostile air. He went down, but they missed me by a hair. He'd always stop right there and say,

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3: Bubba. Hello.
4: Yeah, what's
3: How's
4: up, man?
3: Going? This is my first time calling, so I was seeing if I could get through.
4: That was it? You just wanted to test the system?
0: You made it.
3: Yeah.
4: All right, hold on. Let's get the approval test meter. All right, and calibrating. All right, we're good. Everything's good. Everything functions.
3: Nice.
4: I don't know, just go with it, man.
0: Bubba literally just pressed the button. Said, okay, yeah, we're good. All right, come on awesome. Back. Yeah, you're good. Come on. Yeah, you're good. Yeah, keep going.
5: Okay, looks like everything is where it needs to be.
0: Yeah.
5: On the count of three, give me the tone one more time. One, two, three.
0: All right. Yes. Good. All right, sir. Thank you.
3: Thanks. Awesome.
0: All right.
3: Oh, nice. Nice.
4: All right, brother, you have a good one.
3: Thank you.
4: Take care. Bye-bye.
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0: And also, we made the announcement, Travis Tritt at the Ryman, and tickets on sale Friday. But Tyler has your chance to win those in the afternoon. We'll catch you waking you up. 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
8: Yeah, what's
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8: 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You just wanted to test the system?
9: You made it.
7: Yeah.
8: All right, hold on. Let's get the approval test meter. All right, and calibrating. All right, we're good. Everything's good. Everything functions.
7: Nice.
8: I don't know, just go with it, man.
9: Bubba literally just pressed the button. Said, okay, yeah, we're good. All right, come on back. Yeah, you're good. Come on. Yeah, you're good. Yeah, keep going.
10: Okay, looks like everything is where it needs to be.
9: Yeah.
10: On the count of three, give me the tone one more time. One, two, three.
9: All right. Yes. All right, sir. Thank you.
7: Thanks. Awesome.
9: All right.
7: Oh, nice.
8: All right, brother. You have a good one.
7: Thank you.
8: Take care. Bye-bye.
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hopefully you got a chance to check out Vince Gill in the studio with us a few weeks back. You may have seen it kind of made the rounds on socials. But he's doing his residency at the Ryman.

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1: I'm WSMV4 First Alert meteorologist Stefano DiPietro. Hot and humid again today. High near 90. A heat index in the upper 90s with more hit-and-miss showers and thunderstorms this afternoon. Any thunderstorm could produce some heavy downpours, maybe some minor flooding in poor drainage areas, but not everybody will get that rain today.
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0: the bat, we got to start with some Toby Keith. Today would have been his 65th birthday.
1: Oh, gosh, he is so missed and so loved. Maybe sit back and take a note. Reprioritize.

0: Did you guys see the thing this weekend talking about how TikTok is causing actual ticks?
1: No.
0: So apparently they watched hours and hours and hours and hours of TikTok, and there is a surge in teen girls actually experiencing ticks, as in Tourette syndrome ticks. Mm-hmm. Oh. So they watch all these TikToks of people with Tourette's, and then they end up picking up the ticks.
1: Almost like when you're around someone with an accent, and then you have that accent.
0: Well, like when I was skinny before I met you, and then
1: okay. Did you do all that? Is this even a thing, or did
0: it
1: you just
2: thing.
1: Did you
2: make this whole thing?
0: It is a thing.
1: And if you did, kudos, well done.
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7: For years, we've been talking about both the positive and negative effects of being on social media. And I would say, by and large, for older adults, social media is net positive. Not all positive, but net positive. Helps them keep in touch with friends and stay social. But for younger people, social media use, especially heavy use, tends to be net negative. In fact, according to this year's World Happiness Report, youth who use social media more than 5 hours a day reported a lower level of well-being. And researchers who study this sort of thing found that many teens wish these platforms didn't even exist, and yet they can't seem to stop using them. Experts we talked to largely suggested two things. Ideally, along with your friend group, take some time offline. Also, try to recurate your algorithm, so it shows you posts that'll make you feel good. I'm Dr. Sanjay Gupta, helping you live a better life.
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If you see a rainbow, you better call me. It's rainbow season. I don't know. Sun is out here in Music Row in 737-9500. And make sure you tell the person in the car next to you, too.

0: Busters. I'm not kidding. Because you made me
1: want to put it through to the sound. Yesterday. It's insane. So much time has gone by.
0: So Thomas Rhett is big day today. I mean, he's got a big week, obviously, with the concert at Geodis and Niall Horan and stuff, but he's getting his star on the Music City Walk of Fame. Our Thomas Rhett. You realize his entire family in high school showed up at Dave & Buster's when he played back then? Can you imagine what it's going to look like today at 1 o'clock? And it's a really big deal because what this star symbolizes is the contributions that Thomas Rhett has made to country music and the way his music has made the world better. That's how you get a star on the Music City Walk of Fame. So if you happen to be in the area near the Country Music Hall of Fame, it's right across the street at Walk of Fame Park. And that's going to be happening, oh gosh, what's it, around 1 o'clock. So very, very soon. Jordan Davis, 95.5 and more next.
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1: I'm First Alert meteorologist Melanie Layden. Once again, we'll see more hit or miss thunderstorms this afternoon. A few storms could be on the stronger side with heavy downpours. Otherwise, warm and muggy today. We'll be a little bit drier tomorrow before rain chances increase again over the weekend.
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Dan and Light and Fit Greek caramel apple pie. 12 grams of protein, 0 grams of fat. 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I think I might need some alone time. 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

0: 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Tomorrow, we're going to celebrate Throwback Thursday with a throwback to before Luke Combs was famous, before his first single. 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
0: Did you guys see the thing this weekend talking about how TikTok is causing actual ticks?
3: No.
0: So apparently they watched hours and hours and hours and hours of TikTok, and there is a surge in teen girls actually experiencing tics, as in Tourette syndrome tics. Mm-hmm. Oh. So they watch all these TikToks of people with Tourette's, and then they end up picking up the tics.
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12: Few people now have asked me about a TikTok trend that they've come across. It's called 75 Hard. The challenge was created by entrepreneur and author Andy Frisella, who calls it a, quote, transformative mental toughness program and an Ironman for your brain. So here's what it entails. Eat a structured diet with no alcohol, drink a gallon of water, read 10 pages of nonfiction, take a progress photo, and complete 2 45-minute workouts, one of them outdoors, every day for 75 days. Quite a challenge. We asked CNN fitness contributor Dana Santis about this, who reminded us that sustainable fitness isn't about punishment or proving discipline through extremes. It's about building habits that integrate into your lifestyle in a way that feels supportive and repeatable. If you ask me, that's going to be the key to long-term success. I'm Dr. Sanjay Gupta, helping you live a better life.
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3: I'm First Alert meteorologist Melanie Layden. Once again, we'll see more hit or miss thunderstorms this afternoon. A few storms could be on the stronger side with heavy downpours. Otherwise, warm and muggy today. We'll be a little bit drier tomorrow before rain chances increase again over the weekend.
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If you've got a dry, if it's dry right now, Portland and Mount Juliet are getting doused. Just saying, 95.5, hopefully that'll be done sooner rather than later. Looking at a great night tonight for Gallatin's Let Freedom Ring. Can't wait for that drone show. And tomorrow's looking warm, but most

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1: 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You hit a ball in the gap, run. 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
11: Few people now have asked me about a TikTok trend that they've come across. It's called 75 Hard. The challenge was created by entrepreneur and author Andy Frisella, who calls it a, quote, transformative mental toughness program and an Ironman for your brain. So here's what it entails. Eat a structured diet with no alcohol, drink a gallon of water, read 10 pages of nonfiction, take a progress photo, and complete 2 45-minute workouts, one of them outdoors, every day, for 75 days. Quite a challenge. 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It's about building habits that integrate into your lifestyle in a way that feels supportive and repeatable. 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

just about to drink his iced coffee, and then he dumped it because of something I posted on my Instagram. On air is Amy Wan. You can ask him tonight when you win your tickets for Travis Tritt. Travis Tritt's at Ryman March 12th.

George Burge is going to be giving Luke Bryan a ride, ride, ride, well, to the mailbox in about 9 days to get his ARP card. Luke turns 50. I threw it.

A bit of congestion on 65 northbound. Actually, it's the North Loop on 65 there near Rosa Parks Boulevard. Aside from that, really not looking all that bad, but it's early. I'm Jay Harper.

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2: I'm First Alert meteorologist Melanie Layden. Once again, we'll see more hit or miss thunderstorms this afternoon. A few storms could be on the stronger side with heavy downpours. Otherwise, warm and muggy today. We'll be a little bit drier tomorrow before rain chances increase again over the weekend.
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Travis Tritt tickets. We'll do those less than 10 minutes. And did you know Clay Walker, he's only three kids shy of fielding his own football team. Papa Clay with eight kiddos. She won't be lonely long.

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8: A better life with Dr. Sanjay Gupta.
9: By age 35, two-thirds of American men will experience some degree of noticeable hair loss. And by age 50, about 85% of men will have significantly thinning hair. That's according to the American Hair Loss Association. 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No matter the cause, a lot of men, understandably, are frustrated by hair loss because it seems like a loss of control. You can take great care of your scalp by all sorts of expensive lotions and potions, but that might not matter. There are some tried and true medications that might work, like minoxidil or finasteride. But another solution is just shaving it off, and I've heard more and more how liberating this can be for a lot of guys. That's the ultimate control of their appearance. I'm Dr. Sanjay Gupta, helping you live a better life.
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0: Ah, yes. The joys of summer break for mom over there, the way it sounds.
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